0: which time I'd like to introduce to you someone who can sing. His name, and you heard him last time we were here, is Herbie Goins. Herbie!
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0: múlt. 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
1: My girl just caught me.
2: You made her catch you?
1: I don't know how I let this happen.
2: With who?
1: 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I don't know what to do.
2: So

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1: Maybe I didn't treat you quite as good as I should have.

chip. We're giving you the Beanie Bang. Record and the equipment to play the band.